0: Delta 324, will you show me 1042, please?
1: Delta 324. Responder at your own discretion. It was a father that brought a child into the fire department.
0: 10-4.
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0: There's an animal bite that's been holding for over an hour. Do you want me to take that?
1: All good. I'm almost done. Thanks, though.
2: Sierra 23 and Sierra 91 Cache, it was in fact not an animal bite, and they called back to cancel it just now.

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0: Cash Fire 1511. I am just clear of the hardware, headed back to the valley. 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
1: The neighbors were in a loud dispute and now there's bloody towels outside. There is a documented dispute from last night or yesterday. Of course, there was another one between 1 a.m. and 4 a.m. Would you like an additional unit to back?
0: 10-4.
1: Here's my free cash. Can I get you to back?
0: Yeah.
1: Great.
0: Battalion 80.
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0: 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Do you have multiple alert codes, including 940 and weapons?
1: 10-4.
0: Again, units en route to the dispute, how should I advise the caller has not seen the residents of the apartment today or heard anything from inside the home? They would just like them checked on. There are towels right in front of the front door.

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0: Affirmative, it is occurring now. The son is beating up his wife. The son is intoxicated. The dispute is both verbal and physical.
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0: 10-4. Responding to dispute, Cash, there, be advised there are weapons in the home. It is unknown if they were used in the dispute, but they do have 88s. Delta 343.
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0: 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Just east of the cemetery, there's kids on the bridge throwing stuff off of it.
1: 10-4.

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Would you like another? Okay.

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0: 450 North Main Street, 20 to 4 kilometer, Romeo 2, maroon Honda Accord.

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1: 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I will do that right now.

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1: 10-4, show him, and 321 still on the screen. Can I clear him off?
0: 10-4, I believe 321 was supposed to be 331, and he already called off.

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0: 10-4, right, Delta 98, what's your 20?
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1: 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Cassius Cottle.

0: Crash, Delta 26, just confirming Coggle.
1: Delta 26, Crash, confirm correction. It's actually going to be Delta 142. It looks like Coggle's out of town for a couple days.
0: Never.

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0: 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Last name is Wilson. Whiskey, India, Lima, Oscar, correction, Sierra, Oscar, November. First name is Calvin. Charlie, Alpha, Lima, Victor, India, November. Middle name is James. His date of birth is 8-14. Will you cancel Ambulance 71 and page Ambulance 120 for that transfer, please?

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dispatch 1063, attempt to locate vehicle wanted for driving on the rim and sending sparks across the road. Last seen eastbound on Airport Road from Maine. Looking for a gold Ford truck with a flatbed trailer. Trailer has a four-wheeler on the back. Again, they were eastbound on Airport Road from 2500, correction, from Main Street. Unknown 1028, complainant no longer following. Timeout 1959.

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1: 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I copy the 99 that you're seeing. The U date of birth does not match.
0: 10-4, thank you.
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1: Copy. Have they, like, damaged any property or anything?
0: Negative.

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0: Engine 90, engine 80, engine 60, squad 80, ambulance 60, engine 150, respond on ops 1, and battalion 3 alpha. Respond to working structure fire at 669, east 1250 south, in Hiram.
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2: North 600 East on 5 Juliet Kilo Dango 3. It's a silver Corolla. Confirming 2500 North 600 East. 10-4.

0: 153 Tash. 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
0: Can I shoot show fire 1511 en route to the fire in Hiram?
1: Upsman.
0: Copy, switching Upsman.
1: And it's responding to the structure fire in Hiram. This is a barbecue pit or barbecue. A gas barbecue that is at the propane tank caught on fire. It did explode some. They're just saying part, and they put a fire blanket over the top of it.
2: Okay, Sergeant 150, copy.
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0: 538. 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

0: 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Will be an offensive strategy investigation mode. Battalion 80 will have Hiram command.
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2: 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Did you copy the cancel?
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0: I've got a couple down here. 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
1: We're good. This fire is out. I think it's just expelling propane. We're going to take the propane tank off of it.
0: Need any other resources?
1: Copy, thanks.

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Still 148, 1047, 1049, local female by number. 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
3: Local 5, Uniform 5, Victor Lima. It's going to be a black Nissan. And then local 1, Delta November, Zulu 0. It's going to be gray Toyota.

Plus 153 cash that first 28 returns to a Black Nissan Pathfinder to a Mario Garcia or Irma Trujillo out of Providence. 28 is valid, 29 through 10-10. The second 28 returns to a gray Toyota Corolla to a Liam McCain out of Tyrone. 28 is valid, 29 through 10-10.

0: 39. Do you need any assistance? 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
1: 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You might have some racers coming into town headed north. I couldn't get them.

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All units cash in 63 attempt to locate vehicle 1 for a possible 1055, now northbound on 10th West. It's a white SUV with the plate Hotel 641 Juliet Mike. Complainant states the vehicle's been driving in the middle of the both of the lanes, all the way out of Sardine Canyon. Timeout 2219.

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0: 29 by name and date of birth.
1: Go ahead.
0: It's going to be a male out of Montana. Last is going to be Zulu Alpha Romeo Charlie Oscar. First is going to be Papa Oscar Romeo Fox India Romeo India Oscar. Date of birth is going to be 1/14 of 1960.
1: 10-4, standby.

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0: Copy, 3800 South, SR-165. 7609 North, 570 East, since there's a party at the address of Bob Music.
2: Yeah,

0: 10-4, break any unit in the area of 1500 South SR-165 in Providence to help Delta 145. Correction, Delta 148.
1: Gosh, at the 153, I can have that way. I'm in the higher dip.
0: 53.
1: Yeah, stop 24. I'm just clear when I stop. I'll hit that way as well.
0: 24.
1: Delta 24, Delta 148. I just need to borrow some of the printer again. Copy. 153, could somebody take a line closer? Delta 4.
0: Cash copies.

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0: 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He's valid in force 10-10-29. I am showing an expired or suspended concealed carry permit.
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2: 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Mike Alpha November Delta 011, into Gray Truck.
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1: West. Did you want me to close it out?
0: Negative. 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
0: Going to be in the area of 916 Knowles Loop. Caller reports that she can hear a female yelling for help and to stop. She states it's south of the given incident address. She can now hear him again. Would you like an additional unit?
1: That's far.
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2: Go ahead.
0: Robert is valid in 410-10-29. He does have an alert code. Are you 84?
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0: How many 950 North 200 West?

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0: please.
1: Italian Navy. F-150. 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Carview 17, Alpha 2.
0: Italian 80, copy, thanks. Sure, 45.
1: Sure, 45.
0: Please change 171 Lima to a trespassing and clear it out for me, please.

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0: 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Yeah, we are working through a language barrier. Caller says that it sounds like there are people screaming and yelling down the street west of the incident address.
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1: Copy. Thanks, guys.
2: 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That comes up.
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Okay. Delta 24, can I just be advised we're trying to get the complainant back on the line right now. 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

0: 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This is an 82-year-old male, not conscious, not breathing. Card use 9 Echo 1. 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

0: Cash, Squadron 10 en route.
1: Squadron 10. Squadron 10 Cash, you're responding on an 82-year-old male, not conscious, not breathing. The caller put the phone down to get him out of the chair, and what I can hear in her background is it sounds like she's possibly giving rescue breaths. However, she's not answering any questions. 9 Echo 1.
0: Squadron 10 copies.

0: Ambulance 60, did you copy patient information?
1: No, go ahead.
0: 82-year-old male, not conscious, not breathing. Caller put the phone down to get him out of the chair and hasn't came back. Sounds like she's possibly doing CPR in the background. Card use 9 echo 1.

Units responding to the Echo Cache, just be advised we are unable to get the complainant to answer any questions. It does sound like she's possibly doing CPR in the background.

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0: 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Be advised, it has been physical with pushing and verbal. Parties are now separated. The husband is going outside. Negative 940, our alcohol is still collecting further this time.
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Happy Bravo 7, 23.

0: Yeah, still 24. 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
1: 10-4. Cash Jingle 13, will you generate me a agency system card out and I'll be tonight?

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In Hiram.

24 cash. You're responding to a 58-year-old male, conscious and breathing. He's having chest pain. Your complainant is inside of a gray dog, Sterny, with flashers on.

0: cash risk on 15 mil.
1: Rest of 150 cashier responding on a 58-year-old male having chest pain. They're pulled off the side of the road in a gray Dodge Journey with their flashers on. He is clammy, is pale in color, is taking his heart and his blood pressure medication in the past 12 hours. Card use 10 Delta 2.
0: 150 copy.

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1: Battalion 80. Battalion 80, Cash, did you copy patient information?
0: Negative.
1: 58-year-old male with chest pain. They're in a gray Dodge Journey on the side of the road with their flashers on. He is clammy and pale in color. Car used 10 Delta 2.
0: Okay, any copies? Thank you.

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1: She was used code 4.
0: Sorry.
2: Still 24, myself and Rescue 150 are in the area. We're not seeing anything.
0: Or Cash, it looks like they're, from where they're peeing, they're a little bit further to the north.
2: Coming up out of the dip right now, Alpha.
0: 10-4.
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0: Copy, 4100 south.

all units crash. Attempt to locate 4. Tunica Matthew Pilot passed on from Rich as a welfare check. He is a suicidal subject, blessing crossing into the state of Utah from Idaho. He's described as Hispanic, 5'11", 164 pounds, black hair and brown eyes. 10-0, he does have an 88 and has been under the influence of alcohol. Unknown direction of travel. He was last seen in a white Ford F-150, partial local plate of 8 Alpha Delta. End of attempt to locate at 0324.

0: states that she would like a friend removed from the property. They had a small dispute getting him out of the apartment. States that the male is a Jacob watch. He's wearing a black shirt and gray. We're still collecting further at this time.
1: Four.

0: Jacob is going to be intoxicated. He does drive a red Volkswagen. Still collecting further this time.
1: Cash, Alpha 23, can you show me your 1013 Lima?
0: Alpha 23. Stating that 3940 involved, possibly acid, negative weapons.
1: Copy. Cash, if you want me to start me the agency assist, I'll be ready out for that.

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Yeah, he's got a wearing a short sleeve and shorts as well.

0: 10-4.
1: Yeah, shift to 1-10-27. One four zero zero two three six two.

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2: Cash, 039. 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It's on the north side of the complex.

0: we're in contact with him.
1: You want cash confirming? Are you in contact with the suspect?

Engine 120 and Rescue 120. Respond to overdose. At 1585, North 400 East, number 601. In North Logan.

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1: Can you advise who it's on?
0: Sorry, 10-9?
1: Is the name of the subject for the 27?
0: Watch.
1: And 27's status moved

0: Sierra 45 Tash 1036.
1: Go for it.
0: How do we go for it?
1: Cash is going on the subject. Can you check for a medical marijuana card?
0: Copy for Jacob.
1: I think that's his name.
0: Copy.

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0: Plus 170 cash, unit to back, family dispute. Listing at 2270 East, 11,000 North. Delta 24 cash. Cleaning has left that address in her vehicle. The son is high and is chasing her.
1: Then for 17 for 57.
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0: 170 cash. He will be in a black Cadillac Escalade. The comp has advised that he is now headed back to the incident address.
1: Copy.

Delta 170, Delta 24 Cash. The comp is sitting at 300 East 500 North in Richmond. We'll be in a white Audi.

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There are 88s at the residence, but the comp is advising that they're locked up.

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0: 10-4.

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0: North US 91. The complainant hit a deer. The deer is still in the roadway. The complainant will be in a blue Hyundai.
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0: 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We can't get Buzzes on the phone, so you may have to decide when you get there.
1: Got it.

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1: 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Believes he's having a heart attack, has radiating pain to his shoulder. 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
0: 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Looks like they're hunting turkey. I'll send you the plate numbers.
1: One Alpha unit, I can hear that.
2: 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I'm going to check that out.
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0: to Cashville for a check by 21 first.
1: 10-4.
0: Oh, yes, Cash, 10-6-0, attempt to locate vehicle heading southbound from 3100 North. Planet reports that it's a gray sedan, unknown 28, unknown make or model, that is weaving through lanes of traffic and running red lights. Planet has no longer has eyes on. State that it does have its hazard lights on. Willing to sign and attempt to locate at 929.

0: you. Khaled out of Washington, he does have multiple work codes showing combat veteran, explosive expert, firearms expert, and martial arts expert. Would you like another unit?
1: I'll advise. Thank you.

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It's a white Ford F-150.

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1: That's fine. So the F44-year-old female, she's conscious and breathing, believes that her mom is having a stroke. 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Stand by for post.

0: P40 engine 40, this will be a 28 Charlie 1.
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0: Delta 158, cash medical.
1: Right.
0: 1963 Canyon Road. 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
1: Somewhere have medical advice, please.
0: Cash copy.

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0: This will be at the Smithville Cemetery. Caller states that he was visiting graves and he noticed tire tracks. No damage to the headstones.
1: 10-4.
0: Bravo 10, Crash, the car is going to be in a white Ford Focus on the west side of the cemetery.

0: can you?
1: Can vote.
0: Reporting that there was a Subaru that was driving through the canyon tailgating and passing others. The caller no longer had eyes on. They had passed the vehicle, was last seen about 5 minutes ago, and they didn't know where it had gone in the canyon after they had passed him. They were willing to sign. I can send you her correction. The plate is Zulu 018 November Yankee, Zulu 018 November Yankee.

0: 2:15 cash.
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0: There's a 21 in your radio history, 1063 for the name and number. Contact Ben Bab, Bravo Alpha, Bravo Bravo. His number is 208-221-1815. 208-221-1815. It's concerning an accident on the 13th. He's trying to get some items back.
1: Okay.

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0: the engine produced via 5-alpha-1, called in by an alarm company. They spoke with a female, unknown age, saying that she was having back pain and wanted to go to the hospital. They identified that there was an alert for a large dog in the house that showed that it was friendly.
1: Engine 40 copies.

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0: We have a call for a stranded watercraft at Hiram Dam. 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They just said that their boat died. 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It's a white and yellow boat with about 5 people on board. They do have life jackets.
1: 10-4. 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
0: 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Caller states there's a couch cushion in the southbound lanes.
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0: 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It's no longer there. It's cleared up.
1: Sure.

0: Not 31. That boat's been towed back to the dock. I'll be 1024 tonight. Still on the water.
1: Property damage? Side 50 north, 800 east. There's fencing that's partially fallen over. It's not the east entrance.
2: Cash Tango 14 and 23, do you know if it's the outlet?
1: Tango 14, Cash, I copied your 23. Can you deny the rest?
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1: Be advised, holding a personal device alarm. We got a text to 911 showing a lat long near the area of Hardware Ranch. There was no information in the text.
0: Copy, Delta 79 said you'd take it.
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0: Yeah, 17 on clear on that stop. 1016 on the hook.
1: Go ahead.
0: Pulled in a log agreement extermination on 1700 south and about 100 west. Three, Charlie, Yankee 5.
1: Copy.

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Respond to traffic accident with injuries. At 400, North 200 East. In Logan.

0: 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Southbound, USA 991. 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
2: Cassia 42.
1: Done.
2: On my call, please.

Oh, yes, cash 1063, attempt to locate 2018 White Border 150, warning for going into oncoming traffic to pass vehicles and tailgating, blessing at Jamba Juice and Logan, 280 Alpha Mike 527, 0 Alpha Mike 527, caller is willing to sign but no longer following, in the VTL 1222.

0: Okay, still walk a J. Can I run a 2729 check my name and date of birth? Bajas, Bravo, Alpha, Romeo, Alpha, Juliet, Alpha, Sierra. Second last name's gonna be Contreras, Charlie, Oscar, November, Tango, Romeo, Echo, Romeo, Alpha, Sierra. First name is Caesar, Charlie, Echo, Sierra, Alpha, Romeo. Date of birth is October 11th, 1986.
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0: Oh, yes, Cache, that's 63. Attempt to locate vehicle that is driving recklessly, heading southbound from 400 North Main in Smithfield, currently passing Arctic Circle, will be a white Dodge Ram. The plane states that there is no license plate. It is still following. And attempt to locate at 1241. Go ahead.
1: It's going to be Mountain Crest parking lot on golf 446 Yankee Charlie. It's a white Chevy SUV.
0: 10-4.
2: Confirm myself, please.
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1: Yes, ma'am.
0: That returns on a 2019 Malibu Blue ski boat to White out of Minden. Insurance is unknown. Expires 9 of 2026. 29s are 1010.
1: 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Can you see if there's a Tango unit that can keep an eye out for it?
0: Copy. Break Tango 14, Cash.
2: 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I'm out of place.
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1: 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Affirmative, westbound on 2500 North.
0: Ten-4, I'm gonna get stopped at the light.
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1: 42.
2: Since we have a 28, you can send me.
0: Just passing 1800 North, 6 West.

0: Cassia 42. The vehicle is driving southbound and approaching 1000 North. I'm not able to catch up.
1: Copy 1000 North southbound.

0: Cassia 42, the vehicle just turned eastbound on 1000 North from 600 West.
1: Copy, eastbound 1000 North, 600 West.

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1: I'll be out with us camper and the Cash Valley Bank on the corner of 101 and 165 that is stuck coming out of Cash Valley Bank. Westbound traffic.
0: 10-4.

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0: The hitch stuck in the asphalt here. We've already tried pulling it with full size pickup. We get a Elton Vantage in route with a heavy to pull this out. Like I said, it's a bus camper.

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1: Southbound US 8991, mile post 13, no plate, gray chef, duly pickup.

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Yeah, Bravo 4, can I get a 2729 by name, date of birth, out of Idaho? Last name Packer, first of Danielle. 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
0: It's 10-14. You can clear that call out, but just letting you know, that was owner's request as far as Relden's.

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1: Okay.
0: 400 east, 1000 north. 28 is Zulu 360, Juliet Yankee. 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
1: Yeah, been inspection at 487 West and 300 North, and I'll give you the 27 here in a minute for the complainant.
0: Copy, 487 West, 300 North.

0: 215.
1: That was 3 bolt bikes of the Sum of the Sardine for the uniform 85 Tango X-ray. I can't see the rest.
0: Copy. Did you need any more units?
1: Okay, sir.
2: I'm sorry, I had it up there.

0: exit?
1: 61 is headed that way. Would you like any more than that?
0: That's fine.
1: 10-4.
0: My 7 by number for my complainant.
1: Go ahead.
0: 250-888-450. I'm going to read back.
1: 10-4.
2: Three. 61 copies. I'll just mosey on up there.

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It's a Palisade.

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1: 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Go ahead with that.
0: 261-00350. Can I get the 1051 state tax for that uniform 85 Tango X-ray I gave you?
2: Yeah, 61, I'll be out, 215.
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0: Sigma Cash. Wait, one more time. I did not get it to return on a bike. I got a Chevy, but it wasn't a bike.
1: The plate that's on it is Uniform 85 Tango X-Ray. I have a second plate when you're ready. The correct one out of Idaho.
0: That was that one.
1: Mike 0 Lima, Mike X-Ray 8.
0: Copy. Thank you.

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1: 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Zulu 1160 Charlie, or Delta Charlie on them, they've stopped in the median.
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0: 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Caller says that there is a male that just yelled at her for parking in front of her garage. Male left after booting her vehicle.
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1: 17, 10, 16.
2: 17.
3: Big curve northbound, Charlie 138, Papa Alpha.

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Respond to unconscious. At milepost 100 SR 30. In Cache County.

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2: Josh, 533, 10-8.
1: Copy, 533. That was headed over to Logan Regional. They were on State Road 30 about 10 minutes into our county. They had a 58-year-old patient that had gone unresponsive, unconscious, and they were requesting a paramedic. Affirm. They didn't have an exact milepost. Just said about 10 minutes into our county on State Road 30, and that they were pulled over on the side of the road waiting.

0: transport, and their 50-year-old patient became unresponsive, unconscious. They're now requesting a paramedic. All we have right now is that they're 10 minutes into our county on State Road 30.
1: He still showing that at stop at this moment. He's clear.
0: Negative. He went down a little bit to the big curve. I have him there. I just can't get in touch with him. I'll try to give him a 21.
2: Go ahead.
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0: Ian is responding on this unconscious. 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
1: That was available.
0: Pepper.
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0: 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They're actually in Logan limits, so we're going to have Logan respond.
2: Squad 110, copy, cancel. 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
4: Yeah, she's showing medic 70 and Rafi.
0: Okay,

0: 31 Delta 2. This is called in for a Tremont Inn ambulance that was headed our way to Logan Regional for a transport. They have a 58-year-old male that had gone unconscious and responsive. They're currently pulled over in the area.
1: Jack,
0: 70.
1: 70. Alpha, the unconscious. Will you page medic 70 for this call, please?
0: No. Units on the unconscious. We had the driver on the road call 911. They were trying to get an NPA. The patient went unconscious and was gasping for breath.

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0: 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You page ambulance 71 for that transfer, please. Alpha Lima Regional.
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2: 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At 500 East 1400 North, Logan Regional Hospital number 22 LDS BHU. In Logan.

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0: 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Can you start another unit?
1: Copy. 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Milepost 37, US 91, cash.
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0: I'm showing false for that medical card. Expired April 18th of 25.
1: Never. Thank you.
0: 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It'll be a 26 Charlie 1.
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1: It's okay. I already called him.

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0: boat, state park ranger boat, heading south toward the marina, along with another search and rescue truck.
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0: command 1072. That office is still being open. We don't know how far offshore that might have been. We're in the area about a couple miles offshore now.
1: Copy. Rich, did we have any more information on those people that were spotting from Cisco Beach?
2: Yes.
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0: command when I was 72. Just what we noticed. We're up to 2 foot waves with cresting in Idaho. Got back to Utah. There's hardly 1 foot waves. So much calmer here, but not sure if they spent most of their time trying to make headway in Idaho. Not sure.
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0: Dan Kirk just got confirmation from Idaho Search and Rescue. They have found them on the east side.
1: Copy, confirming found on the east side. Are they in the Idaho side?
0: Yes.
1: 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All units, do you copy?
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0: 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Sorry, that's going to be in Lewiston.
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3: Cash Delta 117, I'll be out with him.
4: Juvenile is Paisley Jacobson, and the second first name is Juniper, unknown last name, wearing a blue shirt, and Juniper is wearing a swimsuit top. Both are white in color. .029 cash. They're both 5 years old. End of attempt to locate 1757. All units responding, turn on your in-car dash cam.
1: Valid. He is compliant and 1010. I am showing a protective order where he is possibly a listed party. So 1022 on that.
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1: Now it began at the 11 West 300 South.
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0: 10-4.

0: Delta 117, I copy that, citizen assist. You can assign it to me and I'll get to it once I'm done.
1: Four.
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1: 10-4, copy.